surrender in the arms of the High Holy One. For the Holy One dreams of a letter

I just don't want you to know I can see through your masks. You that never done nothing but build to destroy. You play with my world like it's your little toy. You put a gun in my hand and you hide from my eyes.

You lie and deceive. 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You want me to believe, but I see through your eyes, and I see through your brain.

You might say I'm unlearned, but there's one thing I know. I'm younger than

Iz Vesele udovice Franca Lehara čuli smo ariju I'm off to Chez Maxime. Nastupili su bariton Peter Morrison, The Chandos Concert Orchestra i dirigent Stuart Berry.